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1: That we are the walking dead.
0: The Radio Dead.

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Look me in the eye, I'll tell you Kansas. There's a tightness in my chest and a new spark in my cadence. When I die,

0: I'm not afraid to pull them. 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
2: 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Yeah, boy, for those that didn't understand, Terminator.

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Give her two lips like roses and clover.

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1: This is my Nas, and we both got one thing in common. We both represent Queens to the fullest. This brother was good enough to stop his show, and I want everybody in here, everybody stand up on their feet first and foremost, please. At 7.03 p.m. New York time, 4.03 p.m. Las Vegas time, Tupac Shakur passed away, y'all. Give me a moment of silence.
2: Time. Gotta do what you did right.

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1: Ay, yes.
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